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Chip ting ting. Number push your meal. 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

0: Pollo, 1000. 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I guess Negle, Diana. 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
1: Sorry, the mobile subscriber cannot be reached. 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
0: Ako titana wale tega tetungune, igunda anu mteja. That is why Zigra Lady Network aggregate element silent sim with. Guru Chita de Chutu and Taiko Sikaman. One touch. Star 274 hash. Taken advantage your Ruto Spi go. 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

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I'm a big going. How much are you going? Ticket in number 4. Shopping number 50,000. 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
0: Tet yamo Jeff Tet yamo I dry Ogwa go bore big number 3 ni angle Ogo tinye I bore Manachi Guruchi ne chutu 834 Guruchi ne chutu 834 Star 292 hash Star 292 hash. Ticket number 1, number 2, number 3, number 4, number 5, number 6. 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
0: Helen, you are
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0: Yes, sir. 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
1: are here.
0: Number 8.
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0: How is your 3, Buju? 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
0: something. 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
1: Yeah?
0: Jamge buju.
1: Messi.
0: Ano yuo bu game.
1: Kerito.
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0: Namba 6. Kaisha we game. Kaisha 6. So kwa ngwe 2 at 5. Kange tuwe number 2 at 5. Kange tuwe number 2 at 5. Number 2 at 5. Number 2 at 5. 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Kole number 2 at 5. Number 2 at 5. Number 2 at 5. Mwange rechi. Number 2 at 5. 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

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Number 1, a 6. Number 1, a number 6. 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

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Oga mwa le daddy. Juru siri. Congo missing Pastor Yegon. Collect touch of radio knowledge and understand. We acknowledge and understanding grace is surely lifted up by a strong, faithful prayers. Congo missing. I'm going to cheat on the gospel. I'm going to call hills broken hearted and burns up the wall, the woods. Psalms 147, verse 3. 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Call Ater Gitin Yugan, Kogo Bugusit Yugan, Ang number Atachi. 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Lagini Ater and Yenugun. Kenam Network. Kenam. Kenam Network. Star 292 hash. 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Star 292 hash. 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Star 292 hash. 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

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How much ba isi in 1 minute? Bugusit number one ang number three. Number two ang three. Bugusit number two ang number three. Bugusin number two ang number three. Bugusin number two ang three. Bugusin number two ang number three. Bugusin number two ang three already. *292#. 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Bugusin number two. 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Number two at three.

0: Number 2 at 300,000. 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Number 2 at 3. Number 2 at 3. Number 2 at 3. Star 292 hash. 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Number 2 at 3. Chi mego so. Number 2 at 3. Number 2 and number 3. Number 2 and 3. Star 292 hash. 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Star 292 hash. 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Yes, chamge.
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0: Yes.
1: Magonje. 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
0: 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Bye bye. Ye official karibu. Yes. Ile netul.
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0: Yes.
2: Ana jawan to maine.
0: Yes. Kongoi mising baba. Kolen chi tupcho Windrose ak Latis. 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Star 292 hash. Touch FM, hello. Yes. Yes. Yes. Yes.
1: Yes.
0: Yes. Yes. Yes. Yes. Yes. Yes. Yes. Yes. Yes. Yes. Yes. Yes. Yes, Jalis. Morning, morning. Yes.
1: Yes.
0: Yes.
1: Yes.
0: Yes. Yes. Yes. Yes. Yes. Yes. Yes. Yes. 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Agere dadi, agere kole I tupcha kip korir ak kip korir. 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

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Nebo 697. Congratulations. Winnie, number 262. 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Kange nyoru big 5, kima big 15. 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Ticket number 1. 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Eh? 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Congratulations chita nungure Samuel. Number 620. Mwisho. Agere sale number 474. 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
3: In your chicken 50,000, you go give an gang. Chip Tomogogo.
0: Think that I'm proof of moon.
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0: Oh, Lanny Boggy and Mongi, and why would Mobile Sabuchi came Mongo? 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
6: 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Let me tell you, I was a bad boy. 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And let us be sincere about that. So, actually, that is followed by the national law, and I beg for that.
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7: The membership gave us a lot of insights into issues of education. One, the universities talked about financing university education, loans, the extent of repayment, the capping of repayment, and they gave us a lot of insights into the thinking of parents that most of them have agreed that the new funding formula is going to be great. However, how are we going to make sure it serves the needs of all of them? All the other bills, they have spoken through all of them, and we are impressed, and the church came in strongly about their role as a sponsor.
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6: Timely disbursement of funds, Chair. We've had a history of challenges where funds disbursements do not match our operations in the stations. We will request that this be indicated, that the disbursements of funds are clearly, timely, and in synchrony with the operations of the institutions.
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1: 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Amugele Jomo Kenyatta University of Agriculture and Technology as disowned a degree attributed to Kimilili MP Didmas Barasa, saying he was never its student and that certificate is not genuine. Kale the stunning denial has cast fresh doubt on the academic record of an MP who recently announced he had completed his PhD in public administration at Mungaranga University of Technology. JQUAT says Barasa's name is absent from its records and that it held no graduation ceremony in May 2008 when disputed degree was purportedly awarded. The revelation now puts Barasa among politicians whose academic qualifications are faced scrutiny. 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

0: Nafula and Felix Odinga have been charged in association with the death. Nita kutumisenko logo ichika tinge apisi amugele hospital share clash over claims payment terms in a new contract. Juta kutumisenko jika aroga setine amugele hospital association says the new terms will disadvantage healthcare facilities. The association have membership of more than 3,000 hospitals. About the next logo ichika aroga kutumisenko tinge angale gapsha. Once education bills altered overfunding, teachers say a proposed law lack clear financial frameworks for fully funding education. Union demands secure funding appeals mechanism and support for continuing students.
1: Yes, Daily Nation based abangan ko kala meekups kod missing. 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

0: 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Oh, I'm a molding in a big up call engine. Will meet I and a legend on the boy. Kimishi tying in it again, Alaga bonus. A gear gimo, Kalachai Kachang. 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
1: Yes.
0: Sigi Brutus and Jai, Chigaba Orthodox. Again, Yan Gitangi no black tea. Gunwogi watches a port circle. Factories a jogger, could your blind is a lack, Chibo production to Bajai. Chibin the market, no unique, no wool in Barasia, no wool in Bajavan, old America. 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
0: 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Over the media sign in group 2.
1: Yes.
0: What is the task program not?
1: Yes.
0: So mama jigi yue.
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4: Natai, how much are we going to take that Augustine? Nganet, Nagaite. The boy, he boy boy, you're getting your ready. It's your Omachanet. Came to go to go to go to go to go to go to go to go to go to go to go to go to go to go to go to go to go to go to go to go to go to go to go to go Occasion. Much of a logo, meaning no press big up and then up one engine. Like in the end of the war, never came on time. I was time to be embarked by Jogging Wall of the Rail. As he came within the Yokival Logos Radio, who let us the beacher. As I got you get to Kasiasa. Let's see the new magic in the box again, much a candy must get a cinema, much again. Yes, on. You know, soon after 1 month, go me. A long week, you will get a job on the reverse of gifts. When you talk to Sari, I get to me, look, I'm getting to live long. Because Cargo, your name, and your Matugu. So, yes, I'm in the correct. You cheat to not to press their communication. So, I'm starting a little bit. I'm not seeing nothing. The opinion leader, I'm not in the radio to my morning chief. Two taps and down. I'm going to talk to the president of Kwaroriyo, but the bond of the school. I'm not going to talk to you, I'm the president of the deputy president. I'm not going to talk to you, I'm going to talk to you, I'm going to talk to you. The bomb we need to get to the president of the government. Where's the lab got it? Who is the president of the government? Like in the Gigi Choro in Gary in Magora, I'm going to talk to you.
5: Jabia, I was again, I was someone. He was there. We like when you go back to him over leading. If you visit our president in programs to check out in check in your ass, he said, Kibok moved to me much with what? Now I don't thought also a lag in one put. I came up to Kamatue, a Munia Moodle than me. Don't go away. On that, go be the leader. I got it. I was looking at you. Cog, I got it. 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
2: 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Chamke mheshimiwa.
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2: Inyo radio. 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Probably, possibly, to meet the president. Agati, gatke egitio. Ak enin if she is missing that way for a room, oh, Kayuja to Tashukuna. This is never President Ajiriot and the specific in the volume to Kuru Sana Sana San. The year of the Rinaji Bun. Onga is talked to who will win up 2.1 billion. Jibon Gunaga Kumagatas, Magatas Terra has been wet. And that is so good. Very happy. We got a Tamagoon getting at the bank. You give away. Talking to get let me two Nagata or at the way to factory go to Garu. Ajungalega fee. Ajungalega is going to make an impact. This is a economic stimulus. I go near Kumaragatangendi, partly Karafam. So to which you have to go. You're going to limit the book of fee. You pay me people in the tap. Minded to Koran the Sugaru and Indian and Nay, I got to practice. Ugly good to see the need a challenge beginning room to Nashikuru San. And the Buchi, Kogamati, I'm worrying. I contan. Ogigas in Rule Nango Baku in Savarim Share. Ogisto. I'm about fishion conference. And now Kongala who movie could do Roma to an end the Gogu the Mita Botor at the John. But it's only about it and what you. What is your comment about it? We should come to Mr. Magera, if I get off.
1: I'm going missing.
4: I was going to go to the house. We need to go to watching 700 and a 63 and T. Kunya Mago, Chibi Togi, you might go to the Gong, put the letter or kidnap president or a teacher. Neboy, PS Nevala. We have a proposal, finance bill, I think I captured a budget making. I think he did a really job. I'm going to do it. Mamma, I give you
1: Give me a key, a guru, or even the Jimmy, give me a key, go to Puegas, and a quarter ticking go.

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2: 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Ogi one super CC. Imagine in 2030. That is why here he began in the president to be the president Kazara. I go mut enough to now me go to one go president and good. Oh, talking in the super me, because the status government go on and go me go because of Davis of again, PS, Dr. Lebron Rono. A mutu Tantipa go to the Polish barrack in terms of two John Game Watson, which is true, not Arena. Concerning about the knowledge of the time, Kenya in you go with the president was who went on all the Mogaland, have you done in the president? Ilan and Awanga Legat, a young go home, Uger Tono, Padano, what president, and again, who is Tajan of the Banyanza, Aboma Peolino. How much is he only on the person and another number, German Burber Munyan?
1: Congo German Burberry. Will you teach Maganga, will you?
3: Congo missing, Bruce Baytak, Dr. Augustine Chiruyot. 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
4: Kimu minister ne wagre kacha o minister ne ba education. Ko iki nam geun en sabo ne kibo Bill Gates o kia country manager.
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4: O samu my colleague mune wale Dr. Minjo.
1: Yes.
4: Kibaisho aktimik from Leland. 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

0: Damozor Egera Agawan, the Ragon, Davisco, Desertangon, Gabangapilion, Bomet, El Diego, Jiburge, away, Uljopas in Libertrasmar. 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
1: Yes.
0: Arab to Wungun Gugune will let your major and a leg of us. Utonu Jagotar, what Kugam now Gano Logai to you know?
1: Yes.
0: Me will millimber no was in Gishu. We treat a mixed tool. Chibo Nandi, West Poco, no Nandi, Elgay Maraquet, Baringo. Again, I was in Gishu. Could communicate what tool you're going to make the red cover team. 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
1: Yes.
0: Oh, yeah, to you, Marakata. Kukungune, Kula, and the Rinjanges. Kugunda count in the poor Embu around 500 million. So one am good to send you a Embu, Chichwaget. So Gogi nam, Kigirsi, and Gogu is your game, Gagil, Mogi dead, I mean, Israel. Kigin the 7.5 million. Say, Babuch of Wood, or Wood. Umogi would have been injured. Kagawagi, Ligumi going to me, Goranet.
1: Yes.
0: 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And Eldoret yesterday. Chiwa chiko wakium.
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0: 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The last 3 days when I had asked about him, me 2 years old, Octave Miki was out drift. And surprisingly, one of our commissioners, Isaac Ruto, is a large scale farmer. And he attended all the meeting, Manet, Kungan Sheet and Abo Akulima, Ku Ye Kulima Nabo Chigo, Ulra Chigo Chacha, Ego Pagazizi. K 2 years, 2011, one of Gross Chairman Abo Kavianga Davis. Which chairman of South Rift. So yes, take processing.
1: Yes.
0: So me bongo ni the data o kuma macha to atisaiti o amaenda o ngigir. 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
1: Yes.
0: King of Minister and Bagger. Kigina Malaga, Kaigo Mongole, Tuyena Kaina, Dokan, Limbogunya, and Gipkilio. Ongan, there was a chairman, Nigibar was cake, he was your tool. There's a monopoly was a little, Nigibar is your tool in Gipkilio. Okay, but is he gila? Ok, Gipkilio, Kufi. Good quay, pig up Transmara. Ok, pig up on met, Kibuga, Kyok tool, go back of Kilio, Gildoy. So, giving in as a tank of Killion, AJ Kiki, Mita, and Bailey, promoting a leg of Kawe, Ok Felix, Ok Big of Coffee Directorate, Commodities Fund, Ok Coffee Research. Could communicate anywhere at a research station now in Olimbakuru, the Ok Coffee Research. And we get sick, or I go and give you a seat, who came to Olimbangata. Kigo breasted 900 acres, who are big of coffee research. Kinam, Komin, Eggs Week. Agone temi kavangata.
1: Yes.
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0: 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We see we got it. The is all very problem jito. And I'm not in the lab. I'm not in the lab. 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
4: President Ruto has a pressing domestic agenda at the moment. His focus is on delivering value for Kenyans. The President of the General Assembly has outlined six priorities that define the global agenda. Peace and security, accelerating the SDGs. But I think for purposes of this UNGA, the President will attend the Global Africa Business Initiative and the Africa Finance Corporation Roundtables on Africa and engage with leading business people. A President will also like hold bilateral meetings with a number of heads of states. Having in mind, for example, his meeting with the UK Prime Minister, the new UK Prime Minister.
5: So I'm pleased to inform you that because of the President's leadership, the Africa Development Bank has committed $10 billion to support infrastructure around artificial intelligence for these 14 African countries led.
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10: The membership gave us a lot of insights into issues of education. One, the universities talked about financing university education, loans, the extent of repayment, the capping of repayment, and they gave us a lot of insights into the thinking of parents that most of them have agreed that the new funding formula is going to be great. However, how are we going to make sure it serves the needs of all of them? All the other bills, they have spoken through all of them and were impressed, and the church came in strongly about their role as a sponsor.
9: Alak en kerutik chekoikoito konetikab sukulisiekab barak ak chebo Polytechnic kondochin Chief Principal en sukulitab Kericho National Polytechnic en sub-county noton bo Bureti Sami Chiriot ko 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
11: Timely disbursement of funds, Chair. We've had a history of challenges where funds disbursements do not match our operations in the stations. We will request that this be indicated, that the disbursements of funds are clearly, timely, and in synchrony with the operations of the institutions.
9: Arifut chidita chefimu chukab imit kai nenyon ko kipkirui yako
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0: Rasmara West, Kino Wagin, digging up on machine and narrow. And again, Kotoma, when you wake leg up, could be a hotel take check later than you know, he got scrubbing a check. Overgato, on my end, Kotom, when you wake, I would take my book. 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Chitom, Moichet, and Live Life. And the Wiki, who authority, your Kogai, too. 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Okay, for each young Masaegi, Bagenke. Oh, wait, I'm a Latin, I ain't a Medetra, as a matter. Social and Lucian, go away. 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
1: Hello.
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3: Jamke, Bruce Petagin, Bwana Dinga to Amuna. Don't go missing in down the Karanaga, no Mutu Chasukapit in Konyo Gonech in Ale. I go in coming at the other team, Jonathan, when I'm gay at PWD. That guy too good look at a man who might go meet up and be you. I go Tagigir, Garabichu, Tagije, Wagera, or Inki, or it in Labai. Meeting at the time, he gave me in Guana Bruce acting and again, more again. Disability is not ability. Don't think your wagage, what I love, 2000 Yegi, Mujas, what I get, means it came with the Siagage, Aquam, what I love you. Nibuchinana, Moyan, or Labour and Dion Gaina, Kibure, Jagage, and Nuya, okay, 2 years ago, the Ranga Lake, your game, your name, Pichutaboki, Tabango, Tote, and Tabandaran, or Lino, Lagamiki, and Dayu, okay, guy. 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Otherwise, Nana Male, Tagati and Sue Yogan Suku, Abotago, you go and Ranga Lake, and go in missing to tell another couple.
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2: 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Go to Yakuane, Tanga to tell me a money, the grieving, the Bagative, and the Bayamas are Kenya 20. I will take two cap.
1: 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Check it, go to 100,000 sequel ticket, chip ting ting. I go to Soko, I go to Gayalki. Cogiconi, till get your ticket, check Somo. 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And I'm going to Bomwanik.
3: Yes.
1: Chutago ticket, no Bomwisho. Mago Mitanage.
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0: 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Ama ebi kitama nosinye. 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
0: 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Asante sana. Thank you very much. Touch a family low.
3: Baby.
0: Yes.
3: Okay,
0: I'm going
3: to
0: go to the house. Dime one. I'm
3: going to go to the
0: house. I'm
3: going to go
0: to the house. I'm going to go to the
3: house. I'm going to go to the house.
0: I'm going to go to
3: I'm a child in the Mazabic, two Latin of an actor when you
0: need.
3: Eh, when it comes, Gabesa, Arabic, Taman, Tariki, Taman, again.
0: Eh, Gongoi.
3: Who is in the Gonga, two, little, two, little tender, eh?
0: Gongoi.
3: Good afternoon, Owen, D.
0: Ganyo, ne, Gongoi.
3: Natalia.
0: Tangu, Ketagi, Gonga, give Korea. Asante, thank you very much. Touch of him alone. Touch of him alone. Yes.
4: Yamuna.
0: Wagnana.
4: Anna, me, eh?
0: Elena, I get you. Lena, Gorana.
4: Tana Gana, the Anna Jaro.
0: He double never another Nama and Angi Ginazi.
4: Angi Ginazi.
0: So give you at the name.
4: No, I don't know if it was him, my daughter, Gomagamani and Gagiva.
0: Augie Gagira. Kiga get an angle, Legila Alemany.
4: Oh, he knows yet. I'm the line on.
0: But guys, I get young. I think you're legend, Sarah Jarwe.
4: Come on again, like you're a little man. Oh,
0: not you, not a gun guy. Neta, I'm going
4: to
0: get it. Una, the Lord. Eh, Gabilan.
4: What
0: is it? I'm going to go on. I'm Kamu kau bangun kan? Kau, eh.
4: Siapa wanita ni?
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5: we made focus we're gonna work very hard and those interventions that we've identified together we will implement them as a matter of urgency and I'm confident that when I come back to visit Tanzania in January, to visit Kenya in January, to visit Uganda in January, I will then confidently say, and I'm confident now, but I'm even more confident that at the time, because already some of the urgent work where we were falling behind, there's already been some urgent work that has already been accelerated, that has been increased. So we have to remain positive, we have to remain optimistic. This will indeed be the most successful football event.
4: Taban en logo yuek chota ku kuibet urere nywana timita Watford Stars ne boeng chapo kavba anan Women's Volleyball National Championship chagu kuki urere ni en emetap Tunisia olego tinye chagu chagi 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Yoga talk to game or to Negap Sanko in Urushagap English Premier League to go Gimutsky Reden and Betzabamutsko, Koibelis Clubita Manchester City, Gorena Clubita Norwich and Golish Mutta and Butch Kotarik Chogumutsko, Clubita Manchester City, Kubota Cherki, Alana, MCI Do, Aksamba, Negumutsko get Golish going and Urekion Otoga. 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Negoim Koimutko get golden tonta and the gigs up after Magmuts and about radio not. When your red card got a red tap get fate and the gigs up to monogic seat at this up, can never radio notoga.

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0: 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Meet the for attendable school fees. 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
0: 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Status 74 ash. 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Status 74 ash number 5. 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Status 74 number 4 not number 5. 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Status 74 ash number Iroka sani nyo. Status 74 ash number 4. Status 74 ash number 4. 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
1: 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Technology, no, no, I'm a jagas. Hi, no, I'm a gagati. Cassan and your status 74 ash and a bangabi, and to man your rubiga in Kalyani. Yanni, Kago Testa, Luenda, Mami, Jango Tayang, and a gago, status 74 ash number 4. I'm a jagger dogani, go babigo. 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

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Status 74 ash number 3 Iro angin tega sheng mutu. 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Status 74 ash number 3. 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Chaiti toy 50,000 in my job. Yeah? Status 74 ash aku tomi nyuaginya. Status 74 ash. Ira kau seni nyuman. Status oh yeah wait wait. Status 74 ash number 3 Oh wow. 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Status 74 ash number 4 nguni. 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

0: seven have severe cancer. Seven have severe cancer. Of those seven, already three are intubated. It means they have been given ventilatory support. The other four are breathing on their own, but they are being monitored very close. So the seven are the ones who are critically ill. They may require even ICU support in the course of the day.
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13: We have a market, but the larger market only matters if businesses can use it. The question that always we have to ask ourselves is, can manufacturers source across our borders? Can they have certifications recognized beyond borders? And also, can they receive their payments without costly delays?
14: More importantly, we understand that development requires collaboration. This is why EADB stands ready to work alongside governments, private sector, development finance institutions, and commercial banks to crowd in capital required to unlock the region's investment.
12: Enne logo ya tagay ko gago ma president na boy moni Dr. William Ruto ko logo ko ya igo mie imet ap ken inkonare tap chep kondo gem bengi che gap kenya ago gago cher bengi che choton ko ger gole 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
15: Kenya must retain its confidence to innovate while protecting the trust on which our financial system depends. Whatever form money takes, it must command confidence. However payments are made, they must remain secure and reliable. And as new forms of credit emerge, citizens must remain protected.
12: Agingi wangu ko tetat ko ruteche President William Ruto imetam New York en tuyet nebo 80 nyaka genge nebo United Nations General Assembly olewe ndi go nyorchin ke rabishek ke titai silingishek bilionishek taman tinyo go baroiten baroine gap kasi shek ak mungaro shek tetat ko ngalal President na ga ondoi che bongwon ko bonga lek che tinye ge ak mungaro shek. 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

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Kosto in the news, Tattoo 74 Ash, number 3. Number 6, Tattoo 74 Ash, Number 6. You know what I'm saying? Statue 74 Ash. Number 3. Yeah. Can you number 3? Statue 74 Ash. Number 6. Statue 74 Ash. Number... You know what I'm saying? Statue 74 Ash. Number 6. Mami jina ako ingina kota genge. Statue 74 Ash. Number 6. 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

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Amache chita not gonna tile ticket. Aga amache chomwangi tauni ticket not gonna meet number 5. Not taking a tinder chip ting ting ting chip ting ting it too. And not taking a push your meal. A chip ting ting it not taking about 100,000. Not taking a till ticket to not taking a meter number 5. I'm a teacher to do get the number moot. I'm a teacher to do get the name. Each to do get the number 5. Aggie Alicia get your ceiling. 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You get your ticket. So some get you. Forget chill get you. Gonna start 274 Ash. Aggie till Aggie you to do get your number 5. 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Ago nota gitcho gwan go ticket number 3. Ak ticket nota ge number 5. Not a good ticket, not a number 3, act ticket, not a number 5. Gorchovic, not a good leash, amateur alde to cook, aying him. Was a very moja, a norit, not a good change of sana. Chip ting ting it coming, not yak pandeg. Pandeg, who was selling his ticket, 50,000. Meet a ticket number 3, go chip ting it, commit a ticket, not a number 5. Amateur chitan a till a ticket, not a good meet number 3, act ticket, not a good meet number 5. Each legit you're going to star 274 Ashem. Agit. Ticket in John in order to not again change your sana. Lagin young and only meet the cheat and much of an egg. Go meet the cheat again, not again much a cheap thing. I'm a cheat, low in yege ill, ne not to get name of chin again. Imagine any on image cheap thing it and where we can attack my indie. Illa when you get to go to much to I. Quite much till ticket, comasi, agomasi. Magia teji got till ticket. She'll get you on star 274 Ashem. I got ticket not again, get till a good not again meet number 5. I ticket not again meet number 3. Ticket number 3, koga gisirgo le mace. 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Meet ticket not again number 3. 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She'll get you on star 274 Ash. I get till ticket not again meet number 3. And I'm going ticket not again meet number 5. Illa weni I know ne. I get nile into the two golem. And ticket number 3 not again about bandek about 50,000. I ticket not again number 5. Not again a tinder chip ting ting it never selling his ticket 100,000. Illa weni get you on ille I know ne till genie ticket. Ingwa tilibag big ticket. 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
I'm a cheat little ticket in on to my tilo. Chili star 274 Asham. And ticket in on number 3 and number 5. I'm a cheat little ticket in on. I'm a cheat little ticket in on and non to my tilo. And ticket number 3 and not again number 5. I'm a cheat chili star 274 Asham. I get till ticket in on meet number 3. And a good not again meet number 5. I get a madam not again and a gugure achagine. Not again the gugure Stella. Kogigo jibona sibo 692. Agoga til ticket not again about push me. Yan yogi gojipona 692. 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Agoga til ticket not again about push me a chagine. Ile chamune bigag bonas. Ingo tiliba chitugul ticket not again meete number 3. Anango ticket not again meete number 5. Ichi legitungon star. 274 Asham. I get till ticket in it on Gelichin. Ungo tagging you, congratulations. I'm a chill chill get you on star 274 Asham. I get till ticket not taking a meeting number 3. And I got ticket not taking a meeting number 5. Gelichin, Ungo tagging you, congratulations. I get a not taking a good choice. Choice, you go stay on good new choice. Degagil, my get chin, eat till a ticket. Koise, you got till ticket, Tuggy Gochi, 416. Kage tiko til tiket tagi goji 416 and ticket not again about push your mile. Ango to not again gigure lapane. Agere go itula banote go til ticket not again time. And ticket not again about missing not again about bandege. Agi goji silingi sigi chotege 936. 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Niko gigo goji silingi sigi chotege 47. Amichi go til chito gul ticket not again meet number 3. And ango ticket not again meet number 5. Imagine get ticket I know ticket not again much cheetah. I'm a chee chill get young on star 274 Asham. I get till ticket in it on Gelichin. Congratulations. I chagin ye. I get a not again a gigure Peter go got till ticket not again never miss. Not again never bande. Kogi goji 420. I go chat to get your bonus. And not again a gigure Alphonse. I get Alphonse got till ticket not again about push your mile. Kogi goji 387. Aguchi ota gitio go bonus. Ichege gitio. Ingo tiliba kita aga ticket. Ticket not again meet number 3. And an itil ticket not again meet number 5. Ingo tiliba big ticket. Magere chi not again go agile chi congratulation. Imagine en ticket in. Yani kogi otu ndugo shaka yenge. Agile chin albande chepo 50,000. And ticket number 3. Agi lechin ananiel jib ting tingit. Number 100,000. And ticket number 5. Logini ago inguni. Kuma mite chi not again go agile chi congratulation. Ago inguni kuma mite chi nigo agile chi congratulation. I'm a chi til ticket chi togolo. Ticket not again meet number 3. And ango ticket not again meet number 5. Ichi legitiongo on star. Ichi legitiongo on star. 274 Ashe. Agi til ticket not again meet number 3. And I got ticket not again meet number 5. Kelechin, I'm going to congratulations. I get a not again gugure Romana. Katil ticket number 5. Agi gochi 837. Kogi gochi 837. Agu chota gitu go bonus. 837. Agu chota gitu go bonus. Achagini. Ani not again gugure Kefin. I get a Kefin katil ticket not again number 3. Agi gochi silingi sigi chota get 372. 372. 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I get till ticket not again in the number 5. Well, let you the push your milk meet or no. Push your milk meet ticket number 5. I go not go cheap thing ding it. Cheap thing ding it number 100,000. I go go line the bomb one. Yan boy is your one. I go boy is your city meter. Till back ticket not again in the number 3. And I go ticket not again in the number 5. I get a not again a good Rupen. I get a Rupen got till ticket not again in the number 3. Never miss it. Katil ticket not again about bandage. Agi goji 379. 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I
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your service on straight away. I get a big till the ticket cabaleta game. I get a not again the Google DC. I get a DC got till ticket in your nuggy got 634. I go chat to go upon as I'm going to not again the Google Winnie. I get a winning got till ticket in your ne key got ceiling is a get chat again 1118. 1118. I got ticket not again the meet number 5. I get a big deal ticket and I go tempi on the big bonus. I get a big tempi on the bonus. I'm going to not again the Google Wilson. I get a cattle ticket in Otto Ginebo, 892. I go not ticket in Otto number 5. I go galechi dai, ticket in Nikichota Gichigan in Enyon, got ticket in Otto number 3, a ticket in Otto number 5. In Gotiliva Chitugul ticket, I get a big bendy bonus. I go mamija and Nagogi lechi, congratulations. Togon Yichita no Labande, Chemita number 3, Mace, Agilabande, Chiba 1, Chiba 50,000. Achieved in the get not again meter number 5, number 100,000. In got till ticket, you go chill get you on star 274 ash. I get till ticket not again meter number 5, and I got ticket not again meter number 3. Aranguni Gideon, Ilengine, Nebigan Gideon, Degagil Gideon, my till ticket number 3. I get a till ticket number 3, Agi got you selling his ticket 905. Kogi got 905. 905. Gideon, congratulations. I'm going to not again the Gugure Achagin Alfred. I get a not again the Gugure Alfred. Kogigochi 592. I will chota get chocoponas. 592. I will chota get chocoponas. In got till chitugul ticket not again in it. Ticket negitilugu not again meet number 3. I ticket not again meet number 5. Aranguni, Amechate Benin, Raphael. 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
4: Chamge gostende nyu itagaten logo yega urere shagong yeten Taja FM. 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
5: remain focused. We're going to work very hard, and those interventions that we've identified together, we will implement them as a matter of urgency, and I'm confident that when I come back to visit Tanzania in January, to visit Kenya in January, to visit Uganda in January, I will then confidently say, I'm confident now, but I'm even more confident that at the time, because already some of the urgent work where we were falling behind, there's already been some urgent work that has already been accelerated, that has been increased. So we have to remain positive, we have to remain optimistic. This will indeed be the most successful football event.
4: Taban en logo yuek tota go kuibe turere nywana timita performance stars en nebo urere nebo ing nebo kavba ananu men's volleyball championship national championship chogo ki urere ni en emetap 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
0: 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Wait, Steven. Keep what you let us in your chicken 900 shillings going on. Miriam, keep what you let us in your chicken 464. 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

0: 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So, my big taman in Guni. Picture on it, cotaman. Nanga till ticket. Cham dat, you get you, or you get you, the little madam Billy Maratat. Meet you, the Nagar, come bonus, go get target, take a business, and Mure 1700 and bonus. Yan Gago till Jechang, I'll come to 200 shillings, go 500 shillings. Eh, got go on it 1700. So, bonus, John Gochang. I go in your chicken bonus, come make you confused till over on your tomb. 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
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Yeah. 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
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How much a big 5 kitchen? Big 5 kitchen, okay, get it. Chibin dug 20,000 Kenya shillings. Giggle on it, no. Judy, Pongez Zana. John, go bonus, imagine. 1,096. Okay, till an attack. I agree, we can till an attack. I'm the same. Let me know about the video. I agree, we can dug bonus, but we can till an attack. Aya Samson, forget your Samson. Imagine got till an attack and I got 1,800. Good got colle, got kill like I got a good. Got into 1,800, your bonus get you. Top Maljigagi, like a little bonus and 1,800. Hey, continue chill *274#.
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The Google Mona Lengine, Imugogse. 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Tagi Majabi going to you. Ah, H. I saw Chinika Bizago put it on till in a tie. 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Star 274. Ash, I get till ticket on a Caracas sana. 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
Yes, tiket ko noto nimite number 2. 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
2: 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Director of polling station nungu ngezo fire. 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Alright. No. Ah, mi teni ba 50,000 yu wana. Mini ba 50,000 yu. Big 5. Number shopping, eh? Now I'm going to get shopping. Start 274 ash. I'll give you another shopping. Hey, you know, you got 50,000. Hey, you may get another land to go. Start 274 ash, eh? Start 274 ash. I'll give you another 50,000. Now I'm going to get shopping. Double 10,000, 50,000. Come again, 12,000. Start 274 ash. I'll give you number 4, eh? Metal number may start with that. I'll give you 50,000 to go. Number 4, now I'm going to get shopping 50,000. Matitel number 3, Tavadale. Number 4 we took Star 274 ash. Ticket number 4 na sirigele 50,000 Kenya shillings. Give my big 5. Star 274 ash. Yemen get number 4. Get target into the gelling. Congratulations. Give my big one. Star 274 ash. Ticket number 4. Mete lage. Star 274 ash. Ticket number 4. 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

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Star 274 ash. 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What is not happening? 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

0: 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Haya. 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Star 274. 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Igesta no. 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Number 10,000. 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
1: The Constitution protects police officers too. No officer should be assaulted or threatened or intimidated by anybody while performing their lawful duty. Political leaders must not draw the police into partisan contests, incite violence, or ask officers to carry out unlawful instructions. Let the innocent find safety in your presence. The vulnerable find protection. And those who threaten our people face justice firmly through the law.
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11: We have so far received a total of 23 patients. 22 came last night, one came this morning. Two of them, unfortunately, passed away. They arrived dead. We have admitted 7 so far in ICU. A total of 11 actually require ICU.
12: Wale wa drivers ya kuendesha malori hii ndefu ndefu ya mizigo wasipite katikati ya Eldoret. 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

0: 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Ta Shalom Friday. Committee Pastor Chovri. Ak well done Derer. Kobato Prata and Touch FM. 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
1: 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Well done Derer. 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

0: 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Alright, Polisana. Hey, Dad, Shalom.
1: Shalom, well done there.
0: Hey, Shalom, to the day.
1: I need to be a dear one of our groom and come and send a boy here. 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
0: Ijabisa gugu, thank you sana dadi. Alright. Ijad Shalom. Right, Itad Shalom.
4: Shalom, Dugu.
0: Shalom, to Dari.
4: Kapisa, not an agenda, I'm Mozanga, for like a Badugu.
0: A county, Baba.
4: Area of fire.
0: Yes,
4: put me down, get this, Kapisa, I'm Mozanga, for like a Badugu.
0: Gay. Right, Itad Shalom. Shalom, to Dari. Shalom. Galliam because he's still in the line.
5: Shalom.
0: Thank you, son. I'm going to give it in touch. Shalom,
6: there.
0: Shalom, to the day.
6: I'm the Puraba, when you went to the area, what is that? John Drew, but let's go on you and do not send Gilia. It's easy.
0: It can be second, get it in Tita again, your honor. It's that Shalom. Hey, go to meet you long. Alright, Dieter, shalom.
2: Shalom, shalom, shalom. Now go ahead, you're long at your long narrow sound.
0: Again, again, give it a police and a police and a touch. Shalom.
5: Ah, shalom, shalom.
0: Shalom, shalom to the day.
5: Yabura, there.
0: Maze, you're not in this event, we are. Yes. 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
1: letter.
0: 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I got this account on the day.
1: Shalom, shalom,
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0: shalom,
1: shalom, shalom, shalom, shalom,
0: Nabjini on it and Nabjini on it and Nabjini on it and Nabjini on it again. 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
0: 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I go very rich again. 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
1: Shalom, shalom, shalom.
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1: Shalom, there, I'm going to take you.
0: Bye, bye, bye, bye, guy. 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
1: 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I'm not going to say.
0: Thank you, son. Thank you, son. 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Shalom,
2: shalom, shalom, shalom, shalom, and double.
0: Shalom, daddy.
2: I know no one but I'm ever met his Amin Danny.
0: Inky, inky, but we're going to have Baba. All right, you go to the Yonaguni Tinder again, you know, send me to the win. 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Meeting and gumnino on a jet get to go a ghost on a name. Agilenji 10,000. Wait to two juicy jota jip jota jimmy on him. Agir all the meeting in an only togum nega pisa, amaje ime istoy and get ticketed and number 2. 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Ryan Nico Friday to go to the name. 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

0: 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many because you're going to meet in Dani. All right, take a look at when you get to go to Bassi Jopi to get on. Kero Yana so many SMS eager is Ogolin, your Nisir SMS, Kiko, Loin, your Nisir SMS in Ame Shalom. Sasu Manu Nagini, Sasu Muni, I see it to one give again. Hey, good thing, men, Ame Shalom, eager SMS and not to get it. Gab to test a message and get that diversion, is it? Egana so much to be got the tag to get a lagging in Egypt when you could it. Imagine Shuagin, you get Tony to Gile Shalom. A Tony to Gile Shalom, which ordered at one against the moon. A diversion get to go on him. Call lady get to gain imagine Tigiti number 1. A Tigiti number 1 get to go stand in a. I get it and not to get any meeting on a gale guring on. A gale amose. Netindo 894 shillings. Imagine get to go on him. All right, gale shalom shalom manapt. 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
0: Amen. All right, to go to Pastor Jeffrey's side. No, no. I can do it when you act it to get correct to get on. I'm going to go to the house. I go back to go 10,000, 10,000, 10,000, 10,000, 10,000, 10,000, 10,000, 10,000, 10,000, 10,000, 10,000, 10,000, 10,000, 10,000, 10,000, 10,000, 10,000, 10,000, 10,000, 10,000, 10,000, 10,000, 10,000, 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
0: 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Not in a shopping, eh? Oga match as a good toy, the tigger team. Kelly Jongi to gain a gunny to go stun a name. Cassan Jagger to will in your name. Kuga Giwege to go stun a name. Oggy Lin Jongi to give a ticket number 1. A ticket no number 1 get to go stun a nigger gilling your 10,000. Any gunny, ongin only got 2 my new chigay game. Lagin Gogilijig away and ticket number 1 could 2 money give a ticket is a galagi. 10,000 bijito noto netae ni ngune kwa gili on bijo de jetae in ngune nitong nebo star 274 aje kele jini reply en tikiti number 1 en tikiti no number 1 gitu goste nene we are 10,000 we are 10,000 Come on, get to gain on get to go stand in a lane. Tito not a name it in your name, good name. Quality on Jitagagi, where's your ticket number 10 and in the number 1? Quality in Gazo, in Guni, go in Pia, young as Goki, go away, go in Pia ticket in on him. Key not on the Magati, I get to go stand in him. Amadi, till not on the Bosta, a 274 Asia. And I was like, I'm one, you're going to go to Kellen Jong, you not only about 10,000 in a good name. Ryan, you go Friday, give me a weekend. A way out and you're giving digit to weekend, get to go to the name. Kellen J, ticket number 1. Wow, Gabby, by it, you know, it's a bizarre. Ain't no need to go bizarre, get to go to the not in a meeting, you know. Nitong never star. 274 Aje Tigitit number of number 1 10,000 a jota jabu mujelegi to go sanene agogiri watu anatembea vizuri sana eh agere kabisa enio mitugumne kine magati yai tilibak tigiti ngusinyo somono ne sms kitu gini ona kwa lein jil kitu notung nebo star a 274 Aje Ticket number 1. 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Come on ne 5 minutes you took him. Can you give it aganya tie bus jovri straight away? And or not talking in again. Colin Dagi goes a multi gunin. Guru be jodi meeting and the Leonard Am Terre way. Mama digi gerjo sang. Iba give meeting you on it again. Jaribu bite in not talking in again. And or it in not talking in again.

right, go so need go so mugi to see time but you free to gain on. Ago le jig to jage to not any meeting on in nguni baba. In nguni jit not again meeting on. In inoni tog ne was star 274 aje. 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Congratulations, because Zigagoba obtained 1,000. May also money because of time. Congratulations, because Zigagoba obtained 1,000. Our third ticket to pass a jubilee to get Augustine name. In Inunitung, the was star 274. Aja Kogile, John and Jane in Gunim. Big Chot and Jiggy Lege in Gunim. Kogile, John, to go stand on a Inion Majobe at 100,000. Amaji ji lotong ne was tam a 274 age yega ji lotong ne was tam 274 age kelenjin posho mil ne bo 100,000 kokilenjin tinga ne bo 100,000 ongo lenjin ni nguni gitu ko stone ge besek basi jo friend in 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Again, as a message on your summon walk to go send in your tene, Yagito Tilimbasa Isumoga, in your ne, and your summon walk by die. 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Ayana Wendy or Totti Basajo Friki to get in your name. Imagine Cogile Jiggy to get Augustine name. In Inunitoga and the was time a 274 IGM. Ticket number 5 and never a bush of milk to go stand a name. Ticket number 5 never bush of milk. 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To when a venita kua, I see get this tag to get a ghost in a name. 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
1: 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I get a couple of tickets, number five. Not a link to my tilde to go to ticket number five. Gabisa, I get a labotiona. 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Amos,
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0: 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Young Ogita be known of Mugtoret, Kenyuru, Kaliet, O Galianata, Kumagu, Elugun, Dong.
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0: 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I would think us are wicked meeting.
1: Yes,
0: Winway. 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You're meeting in Gabamuk. 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Then you're with one at the end. Then go Mukta will always have a gaga one name on. 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
1: Thank you, Sana. 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
1: 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Thank you, Sana. 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
1: The Constitution protects police officers too. No officer should be assaulted or threatened or intimidated by anybody while performing their lawful duty. Political leaders must not draw the police into partisan contests, incite violence, or ask officers to carry out unlawful instructions. Let the innocent find safety in your presence. The vulnerable find protection, and those who threaten our people face justice firmly through the law.
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8: 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Again, for our teachers, both in ECD level and also primary, let us sensitize and caution our children against sheltering in places that could be prone to lightning. Let us be cautious about what is happening.
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13: We have signed an agreement with an international company that will be working with us in the farms for those doing agriculture. And they have come here to check how our soil can be very suitable for planting soya beans for both Kenyan consumption and international. This is a progress we are making. Thank you. Thank you.
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12: Arifot Chilita, Jeffem Bushogab Emmet, Kongetan County of Pokricho, Kainin Kokip Kuruyako.
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You get to Gilagogi one with Tugun on any given Notin about Kyoto Initiative. 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I get it to get a big and one, eh? All right, be much about I got a thousand, eh? Deborah, Teresa, Diana, William, Ag, Asan, Kokaba, Ag, under a thousand. Any good to go to the name, any on meeting tickets in the Madega, Tiama, Ejikupalin is sour, Kuchaga tool windy, Ajab Gonda, I'm a ticket to go to the name, Ejil to not talk about star. A 274 ash. Not to get a new star. A 274 ash. 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Gimajigi won 50,000. I go in Gigun 50,000. If you talk to go to the Gelenjing ticketing number 3. I give one in 50,000. A jot and Jababande to gain on. Amaji in your chige a 50,000. And I was to do to get to tweet as no get time, but Joffrey. Cogilin Jong to G not a name, Tenyona. A Majin, I'm seeing not a Nungete. A deal not on the was time. A 274 age. A gilling in reply, tickety and number 3. A tickety non number 3 to go to the name. Gilling it a 50,000. A 50,000 jibaba ande gitu gosto nene. Eni oni to yon tigiti number 3. 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Ingati nili tenengu. Calling to go stand on the target tool not on the meeting on Negiot Radio Negotumo in your Chigagi going a tengang a talk to go stand on him. Cogilend it a ticket it and number 3. A ticket in on number 3 to go stand on him. 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

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Only Jigazo. 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Imagine ticket number 3. 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

Big Angwan en you gotta get August and go let Simotwa Netin dog to get August and the name a 1200 Anthony Netindo in young to go stand and 980 Egele a Desmond Kutindo 1000. So you're not going to tell that I can get to go send in what you to go on it. All in Jinky to August and the name Nitong the was time a 2 a 74 age. Cool on it to go alone. You can talk about Jovry any minute any time from now. In you talking to Ghost and any all in the magic of Ticket in on about a ticket number 3. In Ticket in on number 3 to Ghost and any in Ticket in on number 3. Ogogilin Jiggy took any on. I win the act 50,000. Gutingele tunga inyurchini yegi kabisa. Kamu auna no linguti nini Magdalene ak Deborah. Hey! Magdalene 2000. Deborah 1968. 1968 shillings. Kana gonitini no talking about Abuana Philip Kigarum. Enyo ni toksu olinji menge girji sange. Jill Notung the was star a 2 a 74 age a ticket number 3 a make it jisang to baba. I guess it one SMS of Xenia Sumonune SMS in Olibi Studio. Kotomane get Thai passage of Kiro Mogiri G in Yana. All right, Jim Ginane, bad, you know, and which you never know.

written to bring light and peaceful by connecting to God, the supreme source of life. The connection restores peace to the world. Dear brothers and sisters of Africa, remember, God's light fills our heart with calm, clarity and peace. When we carry that peace within, it naturally extends outward into our family, community, in the wider world. Every thought of love, every act of kindness becomes a ripple that touches others. By connecting to the divine light in moment of stress or conflict, we become instrument of harmony, and together we can bring peace to the world. Let all soul of Africa stand united in peace. Please join me, Sister Vedanti, as we celebrate the 90th anniversary of Brahma Kumari dedicated service to world peace on 21st September, the United Nations International Day of Peace.

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Galenelli, good not to Nitindo 1000. Jobe, good Nitindo 2000. Hey! Kasengi to go stand in your notology to pass the Jovery Street and we. College in Kutigil to my new Chigegi. Imagine Koguni ticket to go stand on him. 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
2: Saying I know to kill it, come as a langat, I will know with the menu.
0: No, right. Garibusan.
2: Yes.
0: I'm going to live with the menu.
2: Some again, Messia.
0: Thank you, son. I go, mammy, keep it in.
1: You got to go with again, Gamuma.
0: I see three going in a bus.
1: Maragoma told you in a bus.
0: You go in if I die. All right, you may go in an edit, girl. Yes. Mm-hmm. Shalom.
2: Shalom.
0: Thank you, Michael.
1: Thank you, Michael.
0: Shalom.
2: Shalom, shalom.
0: All right. Karibu sana. I got to bring another bagaleji.
2: Asante. I'm going to go to the other room. I'm going to go to the other room. I'm going to go to the other room. I'm going to go to the other room. I'm going to go to the Nairobi studio. I'm going to go to the first studio. I'm going to go to the other room. I'm going to go to the other room. I'm going to go to the other room. I'm going to go to the Nye ogone na fasinete.
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0: 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Mm-hmm. So, kuning to sing a lake you got in your good Jonathan. Catch in summary. Among us all, let that number two. Oh, you're missing a leg, Jonathan.
1: It can be said.
0: Tabunoga Ramwa, meeting a Tabunoga like a summon. And get about that 1:8.
1: 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That 1:8.
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1: 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Labatiamos,
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0: 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That is why I will tore the Kitajat Yogimitan on a king. Can you run among the Babes Kibu, Chelione,
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0: 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So you are future, could you light?
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0: 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Hey, let's see. I'm going to link to Boising to Bugisi number 1. Ogi Boisi and Bugisi number 5. Imagine Boising on Jay Wun in any gune. Like any new Gorechitaga not in the meeting your name. All right. Gole Sheila and not in the Tindog to Gostanini 29,000. Big Jimmy Digga Bisaginion, Pugisi number 1, a Pugisi number 5. Anyon it again. Nino Jita Age Gale Emily. Emily Inging Ololi to go stand a name, Kutin dog to get in good name. Emily Inging Ololi, Kutin dog in good 91,000. 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
0: 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Ticket it and number 3. And ticket it, no number 3, it was to the name. Big Jimmy, ten yon and your morning. Tiana be keeping the opponents. Most of money, jang be young, a billet again. 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
1: Kugo Lingin, imagine it to get to go. Emu Gomaso, Mangolin, and Gurumaso, when he begins to be in a ponaz. Like in a garan, in Niche, in Niger, Jigal, and Melvin. 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In Endue, and Ponaz and John. Gilagomaso, when he big to will. Like in the Golin, think it was to name. A Nino Nitog no name. 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Ere guide Basso Libby Studio. Ago Lindin, any not to name me or good think it too my new chigang a bisa till digging on number 3. Any good nigger took it, I gave a ag basta jovry till digging on number 3. My thinking it is sang. 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

0: limite malage ache kunyo ankle not again revision all right jiga breaking out to go to jiga yes you go not to revision and not again as you go with your jiga tindo enion etine not again what dan ga ago timaje inyor with jiga lambo facebook all right live go right to again and we can now my sinyal de wa get to get live go too late to not again any gonna go to go get version of facebook in lona iko sama so Yeah, not to go to Bassi Jovis, you have a great to go to a getting you not to the West Ham for 48 Ashe, nothing the West Ham for 48 Ashe. Cassaji Tenega to my new Chigiga Bisa and between your brand name, only Jiggy to go to Nene, anything the West Ham for 48 Ashe, and already not to get a name again to get a ghost in the name, nothing the West Ham for 48 Ashe. How much Jiggy to go to Nego, Lady Jistoke? Not in about 100,000. It's took not in about 100,000. And you take it to get Augustine and it's took never 100,000. I'm a ticket to get Augustine and it till ticket number 3. I go and ticket number 3 to get Augustine and a jitaga tool not in a meeting on a ticket on number 3. A ticket on number 3 to go to the name. I'm a ticket to go to not in about town. A 448 age. Now you look at Gostanini, got two magitugam. Go by Sienti, ticketing on Gabisa. Now you get to Gilagatuma, go by Sienti, to Gostan, ticketing on it again. And not to get any of a star. A 448 age. And not to get any of a star. A 448 age. Any anitet kitu ke Augustine ne? Anitang ne was time a 448 age. Agi til digitit number 3. A til digiti number 3 any anitang agi nyur chige 100,000 yana toje base Geoffrey. Asige be gora kitu ke Augustine ne. A genyurun kostoy in Olibi studio. Kali digiti no number 3. Why go negative to get any on aqua cheetah to go stand a name? A gander thousand. Tiana be given the bait again. Tiana be given to a ghost in a name. I get a not to get a never ponas. I don't get to get a billet again. Any good name? Not a never star, a full of 48 age. And already not to get a name negative to go stand a name. Not a never star, a full of 48 age. Digitit number 3 and 1,000 judges was talking about the Jovri.
1: Yes, I'm telling
0: you. I see you've been given a tag and not again. You're going to get August again. A Garibu and not again. Nema just got a second. You're going to get August again. Line not about conference line and Olibi Studio. So, anyone number not about conference. We're not talking about 020 7 and 90 43 12. 020 7 and 90 43 12. Access code Gunotanaba 990 990. Not talking about access code Gunotanaba 990 990. A conference line in your way to get Augustine and Yanite Tiona. In your which organic to get conference line as to go with Koragi to Gostanini a get a style Agi Wong in on it again. Calling to cask to go standing not in a meeting, you know. In Uniton, there was time. A full of 48 age. Imagine Cogilady in ticket number 3. In ticket no number 3, to took August in the name. Even the Yan Ogin in conference line, Ogin Jagatul, which is conference line, eh? Ogin Jagatul, which is conference line, get again, you know. Only till ticket number 3. Till digitit number 3 you're not getting in conference to go to the name and not to get in the worst time for 48

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1: En kainet ke gurenan guroti mokonje ta cha mabaybanji tetuchet ab Ta Shalom kemiten ak Pasta Chovri to seya. 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